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15: Commercial production begins in this financial year and all the projects are being tracked very closely to ensure that production don't miss this financial year. So in terms of the production volumes in this financial year, we expect to produce 47.5 million barrels of oil in this year. Then the number will increase to 83.86 million barrels in next financial year, 27-28. Then when you come to 28-29, the numbers will be 83.95 million barrels, and then in 29-30 will be 83.92, and then for the last year the volume will be 83.15 million barrels.
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16: We are here in Masaka on the highway, reminding ourselves of a critical goal, which is goal zero. Well, we want zero harm to environment, zero harm to people, and zero harm to anything that we in terms of what we did. And so for the communities where these incidents can happen, like we had a drill where we had a spillage of fuel of the product, and we saw people coming to take the fuel. The communities, please remember that we deal in a very, very hazardous product, and therefore we are urging you to stay away when you see a spill, because your life is more important than the product the truck is carrying. So stay away and call for help.
8: Luauga George akulire bya safety mu Vivo Energy Uganda agambye nti babadde bazo kugezesa ebyuma bye balina singa wabaawo obuzibu bwonna na kiki kino okukolebwa n'okuzzaako kulaba nga abantu tebatuukirwako motoka ebeekoze kabenje, era aliko byayogedde abantu bye bateekeddwa okwewala okukola naddala nga baliraanye ebimotoka by'amafuta.
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Yes, a bit of a tabano, gentlemen, and come with some Lanich and Montana, come with a ton of web you would do. You want to wobble Judas, as you could have made Zagat of Sasa Zamachaga, Twaniza Conyo, Mujo Musaf and Seven Pogam, Serkura Krabes of Majabaka, Sawanyanga, Goguda, or any composer, you would then the Twabuza Conyo, Musaf and Seven Koya for Bakavita Stan Big Banker, Bagamach Kuru Speedy promotion against.

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19: And human rights. Uganda Consortium and Uganda Consortium on Corporate Accountability.
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5: 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I don't agree with that personally. 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
6: By the way, nga bwe nagambye nga tetunaba na kuja wano, investigations are ongoing.
5: What are you investigating about?
6: We are investigating allegations ebalese.
5: Allegations zo complaints.
6: Since azita.
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6: it, yes, it's an allegation.
5: In itself, eti obuleddembe ly'omuntu. It's a complaint.
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13: Ebikabya bia webiri na yate waliwo Nairo special asenge jedwa na obukugu okutukira ku bulimbera koberengo genzeko out neba chalibo obango jaguzo bwanguzi bwa timu yo Nairo special aberawo 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
1: 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So we are asking that among the things that the AFCON can do is to put money aside for the hotel sector, train people, build capacity. So those were the two major things that we were looking at, and support in renovating our hotels, building new hotels. We should.
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